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4: Elena here, and we are so happy to be welcoming back Chris Young. It's been a minute.
5: I know. Thanks, Elena. Glad to be here. Lots to talk about. I'm going to share some stories about my music, including my newest hit, I Didn't Come Here to Leave, what's been happening this year, and lots more.
4: Yeah, we can't wait to hear all about it, and we got plenty of time. Chris Young is here all week on Backstage Country, so don't go anywhere.

0: It's Backstage Country. Chris Young is here, and we were just talking about I Didn't Come Here to Leave and how you wrote it, which is hilarious that the line came out the night before and then you wrote it at 9 a.m. But Dallas, who said the line, Dallas Davidson, he had to write at 11. So does that put a lot of pressure on the writer? You're like, I want to finish this song before you have to leave at 10:30 or whatever. Like, is that a pressure-filled thing when you write in that kind of situation?
1: I don't think so, because I think we all know intrinsically, once you've written enough songs, it's like, if we get a verse chorus and we got to come back to this, we're not going to rush it. We're not going to try and make this song done by a certain time, because you can't really do that.
0: Yeah.
1: This one just happened to be one of those songs that took about 45 minutes to an hour to write and sort of just fell out. Like, we had the demo when we left. So,
0: I
1: sang it and everything, so it was completely done.
0: That's when you know that it's going to be a hit. Feel like, are there people that are notorious for like getting a verse and a chorus and then never finishing the song with you?
1: No, I will absolutely annoy the crap out of people.
0: Really?
1: But yeah, we're either going to sit there all day and finish the song, or we're definitely getting another day before I leave if they've got somewhere to be or I've got somewhere to be. I don't like to leave things unfinished with like no plan or schedule for it.
0: Have you ever?
1: I can't say I've never done it.
0: Okay.
1: But it's been a very long time.
0: It would be very rare.
1: Yeah.
0: If not.
1: Very, very rare.
0: Yeah, I mean, like, is that a common thing to not finish a song in town? I mean, not for you, but like, do you know if that's common?
1: Only if the idea is not good.
0: Okay, fair. So you could walk away and be like, nah.
1: There's a buddy of mine, Ward Gunther.
0: Yeah. Whiskey Jam.
1: You know Ward.
0: Mm-hmm.
1: And he has a song called F It, Let's Go to Lunch. And it's talking about where you got stuck on an idea and y'all are all looking at each other like, this is not a good song.
0: Makes sense.
1: And it's like you get a verse chorus and you're like, we're just going to go have lunch real fast. And then someone's like, I don't feel well. Maybe we reconvene and you never address it ever again.
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0: It's Backstage Country. We got Chris Young here this week, all week long. So we get to talk about all the things.
1: Man.
0: And one of the things that we got to talk about because it just happened, the deluxe version of I Didn't Come Here to Leave. It just dropped on Friday. You've been able to see the music industry through many changes and you've adapted. And that's why you have this like incredible career longevity, because you figure it out, like however it's going, and do it your way. Do you enjoy the way that people are consuming music nowadays? Like how quick it is?
1: Yeah. I mean, I think that's awesome. You know, you look at the sheer number of songs that I write and that get forgotten. I mean,
0: yeah.
1: The song with Breland is, I think, 5 years old.
0: Oh, really?
1: Yeah.
0: Oh.
1: We wrote this together with our buddy Matt McVaney like 5 years ago.
0: Oh, my gosh. So what made it raise its hand for now?
1: I just have always loved it, and I've had more than one person tell me if I didn't put this on the deluxe that I was getting ready to release that they know where I sleep.
0: So you had to.
1: And I think it's a really cool song in a different way, because, you know, what Breland is doing on his verse as opposed to what I'm doing on mine are so different, but they also complement each other. And I think that's a lot of fun for me to be able to have that. And
0: yeah.
1: I just, he's an awesome dude as well. He's super, super talented.
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0: was like, what'd I do? What'd I say? What happened? I was like, do we have to write this tomorrow? This could be a hit song. And I still have no idea if it's going to be a hit song or not, but I love it. And, it's the title of the album. And he goes, well, I've got to write at 11. I was like, dude, 9 a.m. And so we showed up, everybody poured themselves a coffee, and we wrote this song. And that's just the way that it fell out. And that's why, you know, structure is so important to songwriting, but sometimes it's the antithesis of that.
1: Yeah.
0: It is the exact opposite. We had no plan to write a song the next day. None of us had talked to each other. We just happened to be hanging out. Somebody said something cool. Thank you, Dallas. And we wrote this song.
1: And you even woke up early to do it.
0: Yeah, you Dang. Got to.
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0: It's Backstage Country, and I'm Elena. We got Chris Young here, who is an Opry member, of course, among many other things. But you are going to be celebrating your 10-year Opry membership anniversary next year already. What is it like for you now, this far removed from your Opry debut and now being a member? What is it like for you to be able to, like, when you get to invite artists to come and play for the first time and make their debut?
1: Really, really cool. I love getting a chance to do that. And, you know, actually, Shaylin, I invited her to play the Opry. And she's just so incredible. I hate, like, feeling like I'm trying to tie it back to my album talking about her. But she's a really, really great artist. So anytime you get a chance to do that, you know, the people that have been good to me. Vince pulled me on stage one time and we did Hey Good Looking together, and he completely forgot one of the verses. And he looked at me as like, take it. And I pointed at him.
0: Oh.
1: And he completely forgot the verse that we were on, and he just made up lyrics on the spot. Because of course he did.
0: He's Vince Gill.
1: Yep. And he's amazing. But, like, just having little memories like that, standing on the side of the stage with little Jimmy Dickens when he was still here. Yeah. Incredible, incredible place.
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1: 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I just find it hilarious that anytime I've ever treated a guy like 10% of how they've mistreated me, they freak out. And so this song is just kind of giving them a taste of their own medicine. And I hope that I will see all of y'all line dancing to this one very soon.
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1: 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This song's about how we all get knocked down sometimes, but life is about how you get back up. 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
1: 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Country and She Knows It is just about fun. It's about telling stories of girls that are just in their element, being themselves, and how us guys get wrapped up in it. And I just think it's a great song to kick the summer off and see everybody out there dancing, especially the country girls. 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
1: 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I think everybody feels that way at some point in a relationship. 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
1: Good morning. Traffic is looking pretty good right now. There are no incidents causing significant delays. Checking the interstates, bridges, major intersections, they're running smooth. Most of the overnight construction has been cleared out, and there's not a significant buildup of the morning commuter volume yet. So right now, good ride to work. Keeping you updated, I'm Schreiner.
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1: Good morning. Traffic is looking pretty good right now. There are no incidents causing significant delays. Checking the interstates, bridges, major intersections, they're running smooth. Most of the overnight construction has been cleared out, and there's not a significant buildup of the morning commuter volume yet. So right now, good ride to work. Keeping you updated, I'm Schreiner.
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3: Good Friday morning, Tampa Bay, and it feels downright disgusting outside with the heat advisory up. We could feel up to 108 degrees. Starting off near 80, we'll get to the mid-90s with a few isolated showers in the interior and a very similar pattern as we get into the weekend. I'm Tampa Bay 28 meteorologist Allie Blake for 99.5 QYK.
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4: Good morning. Traffic is looking pretty good right now. There are no incidents causing significant delays. Checking the interstates, bridges, major intersections, they're running smooth. Most of the overnight construction has been cleared out, and there's not a significant buildup of the morning commuter volume yet. So right now, good ride to work. Keeping you updated, I'm Schreiner.
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26: Good Friday morning, Tampa Bay, and it feels downright disgusting outside with the heat advisory up. We could feel up to 108 degrees. Starting off near 80, we'll get to the mid-90s with a few isolated showers in the interior and a very similar pattern as we get into the weekend. I'm Tampa Bay 28 meteorologist Allie Blake for 99.5 QYK.
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1: 3, 2, 1.
2: It is a good day to have a great day. It's JR and Lana. Thanks for having us on. Hope you're having a great start to your day. We got a lot going on today. It's Friday. We're going to have Girl Talk with JR and Kevin, but Kevin is out today, so it kind of falls on me to make sure that I've been listening to Lana all week. She's going to quiz me on that. Now, this could come from her Music Minute. This could come from a personal story. This could be something she said in the hallway. How well have I been listening to Lana? She wants to be heard. We'll see how well I do at 6:35 this morning with Girl Talk. Now, very excited. There's a new song out today from Cole Swindell.
1: Yes, there is.
2: Called Girl Dad, just in time for Father's Day.
1: Mm-hmm.
2: I'm just going to say it's a beautiful song, which I don't say about a lot of songs, but it's a beautiful song.
1: It's very well written.
2: And definitely made me cry the first time I heard it.
1: Yeah.
2: So, but good tears, you know, just like memories and whatnot. So you will hear that. And it's got a twist to it as well. That's going to come up. Are we going to play that this morning or just after 8? Hey, let
1: me see. We should be playing it just here after 6 o'clock, so right after commercials.
2: Yes, okay. Right after commercials, we'll play it.
1: All
2: right. So right around 6:20. Also, we will have Last Chance Billy Currington tickets for you at 8:20.
1: Mm-hmm.
2: Tomorrow's the show. We want to get you in. Lana and I will be out there. It's at the Bay Care Sound in Clearwater. Very excited about it. I want to go back to Cole Swindell for just 1 second. I didn't mention that he's going to be on the show today.
1: Oh, that's right. Yeah, he's going to call in around, what, 8:30, I think it was?
2: 8:30, he's on the show. So we'll talk to Cole. Also, second date update. We love these. We're going to do another one just after 7 o'clock this morning and see if we can match two people back up on our other date. I'm really hoping we can make that happen.
1: Yes, let's
2: How's your Friday treating you so far, Lana?
1: We're doing okay. We're here.
2: Here we go.
1: We're here.
2: We're here.
1: Got a lot going on.
2: Now, how did we get the tire fixed? Is it holding air? What's happening?
1: No, I got a deal. I got to deal with that today. The AC in my car is going out and the AC at our house broke yesterday.
2: What?
1: So. Yeah, it's been it was a day yesterday.
2: Woo!
1: So.
2: Wow.
1: Yeah, when the heat index is 110 and your AC is broken, it's not good.
2: That's not good.
1: No.
2: Not good at all.
1: So.
2: All right, well, get them out there, get it fixed. Stay cool.
1: We're dealing.
2: All right, here we go. We're going to get the day going with your cruise news. That's next.
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3: In Pinellas County, we have some ongoing construction on 275 South at 54th Avenue North, but they have closed two lanes this morning, and traffic is backed up to Gandy Boulevard. At the moment, that's the only issue we're seeing around Tampa Bay. The rest of the interstate system, bridges, major intersections are checking in clear. Keeping you updated, I'm Schreiner.
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22: Good Friday morning, Tampa Bay. And it feels downright disgusting outside with the heat advisory up. We could feel up to 108 degrees. Starting off near 80, we'll get to the mid-90s with a few isolated showers in the interior and a very similar pattern as we get into the weekend. I'm Tampa Bay 28 meteorologist Allie Blake for 99.5 QIK.
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0: play Cole Swindell's new song called Girl Dad, but first it is your cruise news.
1: Ladies and gentlemen, can I please have your attention? I've just been handed an urgent news story.
2: I'm kind of a big deal. People know me.
3: Who knows that?
4: Well, happy birthday today to Corey Kent. He is 32 years old. Paula Abdul celebrating a birthday today, 64 years old. All right, today is Juneteenth. It is a federal holiday. You won't be receiving any mail today. Your local post offices will not be open. Other places like Amazon and FedEx and UPS, they will be open today. Also, banks and other branches will be closed today. Credit unions, all that kind of stuff. The New York Stock Exchange and NASDAQ will take the day off as well. Restaurants, grocery stores should be open today. But if you are heading out, you're not sure, it's a good idea maybe just to call ahead to see who is closed. It is a federal holiday. Little Big Town tickets, we've got them for you all weekend long, starting at 5:10 this afternoon. Your chance to win two tickets. They're going to be at the Mahaffey on September 24th. Going to be a great show out there, so you could win free tickets all weekend. Billy Currington will be at the Baycare Sound on Saturday. It is going to be a great show. Kelsey Hart and Kenny Whitmore are going to be opening up for that show. All right, today is the big day. Toy Story 5 in theaters today. It has been 30 years since the very first Toy Story movie. That's just crazy. In this movie, Woody returns to help Jesse, Buzz, and the rest of the toys deal with the threat of losing Bonnie's love to technology in the form of Lily Pad. Tim Allen, Tom Hanks, Joan Cusack are all back. So it's going to be a great movie. Also in theaters this weekend, The Death of Robin Hood. This is an R movie and it stars Hugh Jackman. The Rays are back at the Trop this weekend against the Washington Nationals. Tonight at 7:10, Saturday 4:10, and Sunday at 1:40. All right, big game today. World Cup schedule. United States versus Australia. That game is at 3 p.m. Now, the U.S. opened with a 4-1 win over Paraguay. So Australia beat Turkey 2-0. So the winner takes a major step towards the knockout round. So this is going to be a big game today. All right. If you want to hear the latest on Jelly Roll and Bunny and you want to get it straight from the mouth, well, she shared all the details on her podcast yesterday called Dumb Blonde. She revealed there was no cheating. They are very, very good friends. And here was the surprise. They're still working on having a baby together.
0: Whoa.
4: They are still planning on having a baby. Those details were very vague. She said they're planning on having a baby. I don't know who's pregnant. Is somebody already pregnant? Because, you know, they were working with the in IVF. Vitro for so long. And that kind of started, by the way, their relationship downfall. It's very, very well done. It's over an hour long. I watched the whole thing yesterday. She really opens up and you just kind of find out that there's no bad blood between them right now. Jelly Roll was actually wanting her to do this podcast. He goes, please get this out there. Tell everybody what's going on and stop these rumors. So she addresses all of the rumors. And she did say that Jelly Roll is currently dating, already dating. And she's very on board with it. It's a very open podcast.
0: Very strange.
4: Yeah, because it seems like it was really, really bad in the beginning. And it's only been, 2 months? And they are very good friends. And yeah, it's really good. I'm glad she did that podcast. But anyway, check that out, her Dumb Blonde podcast. All right, heat advisory again today. Temperatures are going to feel like 110, and that's going to be pretty much it for the whole week, and it's going to be nasty and gross. City officials are opening up some cooling stations today, locations around the Tampa Bay area, so that you can stay cool and go in and get some AC if yours is not working or you don't have any. So be careful out there, and remember, don't forget about your pets, too. That is your cruise news.
0: All right, we're going to play Girl Talk with me and Lana today, and we're going to see how well I've been listening to Lana. But first, let's listen to Cole Swindell talk about his new song, Girl Dad.
5: My new single, Girl Dad, is very special to me for many reasons, you know, becoming a father, but also missing my own father. I think that's where the idea came from. You see the title, and I don't think you know what the song's about, but for me, it's just, you know, going back to visit my dad at his grave and updating him on my life and all the great things that have happened. And I wish, you know, he was here to see him. I know he can, but I wish I could see him see it, you know.
0: Cole Swindell, Girl Dad. This will throw you a curveball. It's on 99.5 QYK. I hate

0: to tell you something right now, Lana. I don't even know how he recorded that song. That,
1: I know.
0: I mean, it's just, man, it's so good.
1: I'm sure it was very, very difficult. Yeah.
0: All right, Coastal Vandal, Girl Dad, world premiere right there on Commercial Free New Country, 99.5 QYK. Here we go. Yeah, they do. All right, so this is Girl Talk. Usually it's with JR and Kevin, but Kevin out. It's just me. So how well have I been listening to Lana this week? She's going to test me some questions, things that she talked about. Like I said, it could be in the hallway. It could be on the air. It could just be in passing. So how well have I been listening? This is Girl Talk. What do you got, Lana?
1: Who confirmed that Taylor Swift and Travis Kelce are getting married in New York City?
0: Ugh. Do you want a tabloid?
1: No, I want a person.
0: The mayor of New York City.
1: Hey, good guess. Who is Shania Twain hitting tour dates with?
0: Oh, man. Harry Styles.
1: Yes. And what band is he from?
0: One Direction.
1: There you go. All right. Jelly Roll filed for divorce from Bunny XO. Who did she post a video of and captioned it, finally get to be back in his arms?
0: Chad Kroeger of Nickelback.
1: Hey, all right. All right, when did fans notice that there was something wrong with Jelly Roll and Bunny XO?
0: CMA Fest, he was not wearing his wedding ring.
1: Wow, you have been listening. Woo. All right, let's see if you can get this one. Where is the world's quietest room located?
0: Oh, man, we talked about it. Why did I say, because they're inventing something in it. Oh, it's located at the Apple headquarters. Oh, no, it's located at the Microsoft headquarters.
1: Wow, look at that.
0: Jeez, there we go.
1: Holy smokes. Wow. I could feel your brain turning
0: it
1: over.
0: It hurt.
1: All right, what type of mosquito will bite a human?
0: A female mosquito, not a male mosquito.
1: Only female mosquitoes bite humans. All right. Who is the world's first trillionaire?
0: That'd be Elon Musk.
1: Do you remember what he's like worth?
0: I don't know the exact number, but I know obviously over a trillion.
1: Yeah, obviously over a trillion.
0: Yeah, so.
1: It's over a trillion. All right. Tom Hanks found out that Woody from Toy Story has a last name. What is it?
0: Pride.
1: That is correct. Apple products are going to be starting to cost more soon. This is what Apple CEO Tim Cook told us. Meanwhile, he has how much in the bank?
0: Well, he's worth over, I think, $3.2
1: billion. $2.9 billion. But his annual compensation
0: was like $74
1: million. $74.3 million. Good job. Wow. All right. Sting, the singer, does not own the rights to his name, but who does?
0: Sting the wrestler.
1: Sting the wrestler. All right, a chair that Taylor Swift sat in during the NBA playoffs just sold at an auction for how much?
0: $7,000.
1: Wow, how much did her fiancés go for, Travis Kelce?
0: I believe just over $1,000.
1: $1,400. Yes. Yeah, there you go. All right, why did I have a bad morning on Tuesday?
0: We had problems with your tires on your car, and it was losing air, but now it seems to be holding air.
1: Mm-hmm. But why was my morning so bad? Like, what made it so bad?
0: Oh, because you had to drive your husband's truck to work.
1: Yes, that is correct. All right. Why do we have that super small pocket in the front of our jeans?
0: It holds a pocket watch, or it was designed to hold a pocket watch.
1: That is correct. Stephen King sold the rights to a big film for just $5,000. What film was that?
0: Come on! Oh, man, it's going to be so obvious, too. It's a big, big movie.
1: It's a big movie.
0: I just forgot it. Stephen King. I'll just give myself a little. What was it?
1: The Shawshank Redemption.
0: Ah, come on, JR.
1: All right. And finally, what is my favorite breakup song? There's two choices in this one.
0: Yeah, it was a Brett Young song.
1: Yep. And You Ain't Here to Kiss Me. And what was the other one?
0: Favorite breakup song. Well, we talked about Sam Hunt, but it wasn't that, was it?
1: Mm-mm.
0: What was the other breakup song? Oh, Old Dominion. I Was on a Boat That Day.
1: There you go.
0: Yeah.
1: Hey, you not
0: said
1: bad.
0: You really said that in passing.
1: Yeah.
0: That was like a real quick thing you said. All right, is that all of them?
1: That's it.
0: Hey, I think I listened pretty well.
1: You did really well.
0: Here
1: good
0: we
1: job.
0: Go. Usually Holy I have smokes. Kevin to help me out. because he's got a great memory.
1: Yeah.
0: But here we go. All
1: right, you're good. I'm impressed.
0: All right. Very cool. That's Girl Talk with just JR, but we usually do it with JR and Kevin. But we'll do it again next Friday, same time. All right. Coming back, we have your car line fun fact and your second date update.
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3: In Pinellas, we have ongoing construction on 275 South at 54th Avenue North, but they're doing some additional road work this morning and have closed two lanes. Because of that, traffic is backed up almost to Roosevelt. But the rest of Tampa Bay is looking much better, and there's not a lot of volume yet this morning, so you should have a pretty good ride into work. Keeping you updated, I'm Schreiner.
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28: Good Friday morning, Tampa Bay, and it feels downright disgusting outside with the heat advisory up. We could feel up to 108 degrees. Starting off near 80, we'll get to the mid-90s with a few isolated showers in the interior and a very similar pattern as we get into the weekend. I'm Tampa Bay 28 meteorologist Allie Blake for 99.5 QYK.
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0: Well, since we got the World Cup going on and USA plays today at 3 o'clock, in the past, did you know that soccer balls were brown? They were brown, and then they were bleached white. The black pentagons were introduced for TV. This was back in 1970 at the World Cup. They wanted to show viewers the position and rotation of the ball, and particularly on the black and white TVs.
1: Oh, that makes sense.
0: So that's why the black and white ball, that's why the pentagons and all that kind of stuff came about on the soccer ball.
1: I like that.
0: So now you know. All right, here's something really cool. Do you know anybody that does sled dogs, has sled dogs?
1: Here in Florida? No.
0: I actually have a couple of friends that
1: do in Minnesota,
0: that,
1: right?
0: That do sled dogging. Did you know that they put mascara on sled dogs to help cut down the glare of the sun?
1: That makes sense.
0: Maybe it's Maybelline is the brand that most sled dog users use. According to one musher, they'll often use a simple waterproof mascara like Maybelline. Maybe it's Maybelline on the lighter colored dogs, applying the makeup to the fur around the eyes, not the actual lashes.
1: Well, you've seen the baseball players with the eye black on, or even football players with the eye black on, and that kind of helps with the sun as well.
0: Right.
1: So that makes sense to do that for a dog, and something that would be safe for a dog to have on.
0: Right, and have it waterproof.
1: Exactly.
0: Because, you know, all the snow and everything that's getting, you know, in their face. But, yeah, look at that. I did not know that.
1: Maybe it's Maybelline.
0: Maybe it's Maybelline is the choice for the dogs.
1: All right, there you go.
0: There's your Caroline Fun Facts.
1: I appreciate it, Lana. Coming up right after 7 o'clock, we will have your second date update. And at 8:20, Billy Currington tickets. Hang on. Baby.

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0: girl.
1: All right, let's get after it. It is a second date update right now. 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Today we're joined by Liza. I like that name. Liza, you there?
2: I'm here. Hi.
1: Hi. Thanks for coming on the show with us. Let's see if we can make your Friday a little better right now. We want to talk to you about this date you went on. Tell us about this guy and tell us what you guys did.
2: Yeah. So I actually went on two dates with this guy, Derek.
1: Okay.
2: And we had a great time. Our first date, we grabbed dinner, but then our second date, we actually went to Topgolf.
1: Oh, fun.
2: It was so fun. It was so fun. And we, you know, we golfed, had some bites and drinks, and it was a little bit more like casual. We just got to know each other, and it was just really fun.
1: Okay.
2: And, you know, I didn't like plan on the night going this way, but I ended up going back to his place. And we continued getting to know each other and talking. And I did end up spending the night.
1: Okay. And
2: yeah. Yeah. And it was nice and it was great. And then the next morning, we had some coffee together at his place. And then I left. And I have not heard from him since.
1: Really?
2: And yeah. And it's a really horrible feeling. And I'm just really curious, yeah. You know, why and what happened. And I haven't heard from him.
1: Okay. Mm. So, I mean, obviously if you spent the night went well.
3: Right.
1: There was nothing awkward when it came to that.
3: Hopefully that's not all he wanted.
2: Not in my eyes. Like, not how I felt. Like, okay. I thought it was great.
1: All right. And that morning, I mean, you guys, it was just, everything seemed normal with him and all that. Yeah. No one was acting weird.
2: I don't think so. I mean, we just casually, you know, he had to go to work. I had to go to work. So we just had some coffee and then left.
3: Okay.
1: All right.
3: Well, I mean,
1: all right. Well, if you're down and you're cool with whatever he has to say, we'll try to call Derek for you. You all right with that?
2: Yeah, I would love that because I'm really curious.
3: Okay.
1: Well, we're going to try to call Derek. Hang on for me.
2: Okay.
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5: In Pinellas County, the earlier construction on 275 South at 54th Avenue North has been cleared and traffic is moving freely, but we do have an accident now on 4th Street North, southbound at 83rd Avenue North. In Hillsboro, a report of an object in the roadway blocking the left lane on the I-4 eastbound at Alexander Street. Keeping you updated, I'm Schreiner.
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0: Cole Swindell going to be on the show this morning, 8:30. Cannot wait to talk to him. He's got a new song out that we're going to play just after 8 o'clock. So be ready for that. It's commercial-free New Country 99.5 QYK. Right now, though, it is a second date update. We are trying to help out Liza this morning. She's very bummed out. There's a lot going on here, and I think as a female, you'd be very bummed if this happened to you.
1: Well, that's because their date went so well at Topgolf that she ended up going back to his house. And then she spent the night.
0: Yeah.
1: She said everything was amazing. She got up the next morning. They both had to go to work, and they just had some coffee, and that was it. She hasn't heard anything.
0: All right. So we said, if you're cool with whatever he has to say, we'll try to call Derek for you. We did. We have him on hold right now. Let's see if we can get him to talk to us. Derek, you there?
2: Yeah.
0: Hey, man. Sorry to keep you on hold so long. We want to see if we can talk to you real quick on the air, actually. About a date you recently went on with this girl that I just got to say, she's really into you, man.
2: Oh, yeah. I think I know who this is about.
0: All right. Let's pray that you get the right person. What? Who do you think this is about?
2: Liza.
0: That's right.
1: Yeah.
0: It's about Liza. Now, listen, she told us about your two dates. One was dinner. The next one was Topgolf. She also told us that she spent the night at your house.
1: Uh-huh.
0: And she said all that went well, but has not heard from you since the next morning when you guys said your goodbyes.
1: Don't be that guy.
0: What is going on, man?
2: She's just a little strange, and she kind of overstepped some boundaries.
0: Okay, well, I'm going to ask you why you think she's strange and what boundaries she crossed in your mind.
2: Well, okay, so after she spent the night, which was great, it was fun to spend time with her. She was great. I woke up the next morning.
0: One way to put it.
2: I'm getting ready for work, and she's downstairs making coffee. It was a little bit weird, but actually, we both had to go to work. I thought, okay, that kind of makes sense. But then I go downstairs. She's going through, bills and stuff, and just looking at them and reading them, and she's commenting on them, too. She's like, oh, wow, your car payment's really high. And you're like, oh, my God.
0: What?
1: Oh,
0: what else is
2: she? And she's like, oh my goodness, your mortgage. You know, I mean, you might not be smart to refinance now, but you're gonna want to do that later. I'm like, ew. What are you doing?
0: Yeah.
1: So she's like reading and going through your bills.
2: Yeah, like going through them one by one, and she's got something to say about each of them.
0: That's really weird. Why would she be interested in that? I don't know.
1: What was she doing?
0: Okay, so this obviously was a big turnoff for you if someone's going through your stuff like this.
2: Yeah, I don't know. That's a huge overstep. Two dates, and you're, reading my mail?
0: All right, let me say this. We actually have Liza on the phone, Derek. Would that be cool if we brought her back on for a second?
2: I mean, yeah, I guess so.
0: Okay, Liza.
3: Hey, Derek. I'm confused. I didn't think this was a big deal at all. First of all, it's, who cares? We all get mail, we all get bills, and you have it. They were just laying there. So I was just kind of looking through it, wondering what, I don't know, if you have credit card debt. I'm a giver. I like to help people. And so for me, I'm looking at your stuff that was literally just laying out there. And I'm like, oh, I think I can help this guy. Maybe I should give him some advice on what to do with his mortgage.
1: Whoa,
3: and
1: whoa,
3: maybe I should,
1: whoa.
3: It was right
1: no.
3: there.
1: Yeah.
2: What are you talking about? Going through my mail.
3: I wasn't going through your mail as if I was literally snoping, sneaking and opening letters. It was literally in front of me. I feel like you're overreacting.
2: I'm overreacting about you reading them. It's not even you just took a glance at them. She's holding them, investigating them.
1: What were you thinking?
3: Do you blame me? This is dating. We got to check people out and vet people. And this was a great way to be oh, all right, well, oh. And then I'm here's something, oh, his insurance, your insurance, you pay so much on insurance. I could connect you. My cousin is actually an insurance agent. And I could literally get you such a better plan.
2: I do not want another plan from your cousin. I don't want you going through my stuff like that.
0: Yeah, I mean, Liza, that's a lot. I mean, to go overstep like that and go through someone's personal things. you know, I understand it was laying out there on the counter or whatever, but I mean, I don't think that's...
3: I mean, I just did not think that that was such a big deal. It was right in front of me, you know?
1: And like, not for you to go through.
3: I don't know. It's right there. Like, wouldn't you guys be curious, too, if you're trying to date someone and you're trying to vet them and you're trying to see, like, I don't know, what's their... What kind of, like, are they hiding anything? And how are they with money? And how are they with bills?
0: You're doing all this after you spent the night? I'm a little confused.
2: It's a second date. That's way too early for you to be doing a credit check.
3: Like I said, I was also just trying to help you.
0: All right, Derek, let me ask you a question. Do you have any interest in going out with Liza again if she promises not to do this again?
2: Absolutely not. She doesn't even think that what she did is wrong.
3: But we had great dates, right? Like, we had a great time, and we had so much fun. And then it was a great night, too. Like, I'm sorry. I'm sorry that I crossed that line. I didn't think it was crossing a line. But, I mean, you're not willing to even give it another shot?
2: No, I'm not trying to go out with an IRS agent.
0: All right. Well, listen, guys, I'm going to cut you guys off because you sound like you're pretty far apart on this. I'm sorry, Liza, that he didn't see that as help. He obviously just felt a little bit violated there. And I do appreciate you coming on with us. And Derek, thank you for your time today. You guys have a great day.
2: Yeah, you too.
3: Yeah, well, yeah, thanks.
0: You got it. Take care. If you came down and if you came down in the morning or whatever, and you walked out there and someone was going through your stuff, you just go, "What is happening right now?"
1: Well, it sounds like she was really dissecting it. Like, she was going through his bills. I mean, obviously he didn't think that she was going to be coming back to his place when he went out on a date, so he just left it sit on the counter. But man,
0: who cares if it's sitting out? You still don't go through it.
1: Go through it, right? Yeah.
0: Listen. If I was at your house and you had a bill out there, you and Paul had a bill out, I wouldn't pick that up. I don't care.
1: Like, what are you doing?
0: All right. Let's see where you're at on this. 800-992-1099. 800-992-1099.

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0: right, Billy Currington tickets coming up for you at 8:20 this morning on commercial-free New Country 99.5 QYK. Let me just stop that real quick. Hit the wrong button. All right, so we are talking about our second date update right now, and that was between Liza and Derek.
1: Mm-hmm.
0: All right, this is, they're not going back out. What happened was, I mean, everything happened, really. They went out for two dates. She spent the night.
1: Yeah.
0: Everything went well there. And then the next morning, he comes down, and she's in his kitchen making coffee, mm-hmm. which is fine. But then going through his mail.
1: Yeah, he had left some bills out on the counter, and she's like literally like looking at his mortgage payment, looking at his insurance, and like going through his stuff, and then having a conversation with him like, oh, you need better insurance, and wow, you really pay a lot for your mortgage payment and stuff. I'm like, he's like, what are you doing? Like,
0: yeah.
1: Who does that?
0: Now, she was not, she, in her defense was like, hey, it was just laying out there. I didn't open it. It was already open, and I just could see it. And
1: right.
0: We said, it doesn't matter if it's open or not. You don't look at someone's bills and then start telling them, hey, wow, this is really high. Or I know somebody that could actually drop your insurance for you.
1: Yeah, and then start suggesting your cousin or whatever it was. Yeah.
0: That was strange. All right, our text line was absolutely blowing up. What do you got, Lana?
1: This one from 727 says, she just doesn't get it. She's not sorry at all. Absolutely out. Who even still gets paper bills?
0: Yeah, that's true.
1: And that's what I was kind of thinking, too. This one says, you need to switch your first comment to, don't be that girl now, instead of don't be that guy. So this one says, I just want to know who her cousin is so I can get some cheaper insurance. So a lot of fun, a lot of great text coming in. Everybody's saying, no, I would not have gone back out with her at all.
0: No shot.
1: Nope.
0: All right, well, if you miss it, you can just kind of hear her demeanor, Liza's demeanor, when we put this up on our Instagram and Facebook page, and just like someone just said, she was not sorry at all.
1: She's like, what did I do wrong?
0: Yeah.
1: So, I mean, here's the thing. We're all going to snoop, okay? If I was down there and I was making coffee and some bills were sitting up there, of course I'm going to look, but I'm going to put it. Oh, you're going to snoop. Of course you're going to look at their finances.
0: My gosh.
1: And then you're going to put it away and you're not going to talk about it and you're going to, like, keep it quiet. Like,
0: I can't believe you agreed with snooping.
1: Everybody snoops.
0: No, I would not do that.
1: If it's laying out, it's Mm-mm. not snooping. But you don't go through it and have a conversation.
0: Yeah.
1: Glance at it and then, you know.
0: I still don't agree with that.
1: Snooping?
0: No, not at all. But all right, to each their own, I guess. Now we learned something about Lana.
1: You gotta
0: don't
1: snoop.
0: Don't leave your stuff around Lana, that's for sure. Because she'll be snooping through it.
1: Well, like I do. Like
0: put my stuff away right now.
1: You gotta snoop. If it's there, you're trying to learn something. Yeah, I get that. But don't have a conversation. Don't tell him you snooped.
0: All right, here we go. We have an I Feel Good story for you coming up. And it has to do with a baseball team, a local baseball team here.
1: And a country artist.
0: And a country artist, which I love. And we're going to play Low Cash and Graylin James. And then you hear that story, okay? It's commercial-free New Country 99.5 QYK.

0: All right, your I Feel Good story this morning is about a 12U baseball team here in Tampa. The Tampa Extreme.
1: Tampa Extreme, okay.
0: And they want to go play in one of the biggest tournaments you can play at a 12U level. Now, back in the day when I played Little League Baseball, it was all about either going to play at Williamsport, Pennsylvania, that was a big one.
1: Okay.
0: And then when you get a little bit older, you can go play in the Cooperstown, where the baseball
1: hall, tournaments.
0: Yes, where the Baseball Hall of Fame is in Cooperstown. It's a really cool event, great tournament, and it's like a dream come true for a kid. I mean, it's really, really cool. Well, it's also expensive because travel, you have to pay to be in the tournament, things like that.
1: Okay.
0: So a lot going on. Well, the Tampa Extreme had one kid on their team, and they did fundraisers in front of Publix and things like that, right?
1: Trying to raise
0: money. We talk to Kevin all the time. His boy plays, and they're doing fundraisers all the time. Well, it was going a little slow. And so this one kid decided to make a sign, and he happened to be going to the Jelly Roll concert in West Palm.
1: In West Palm.
0: So he's down there. And he holds a sign up, and it basically says, you know, help me get to Cooperstown.
1: Oh.
0: So Jelly Roll sees it and says this.
2: And this kid has got to help Tampa Extreme get to Cooperstown. You don't got to hold that up. I'm going to pay for it, all right? I'm going to pay for you to go and take the whole team, all right? The Bible says we have not because we ask not, young man. You asked and I got you. Not only will I send the whole team, I'll buy y'all new uniforms, all right?
0: There we go.
1: Wow.
0: So Jelly Roll coming through.
1: Oh, my gosh. So, like, what are we talking here? Like
0: I think the tournament stuff and the travel and whatnot was $26,000.
1: Oh, wow.
0: But that did not involve, like, the parents' travel and things like that. So they're going to get the team there, the $26,000, and then buy them all new uniforms as well.
1: Oh, my gosh. So that's a lot of money.
0: He just said, I'm doing it.
1: Oh,
0: so
1: isn't
0: that
1: awesome?
0: Very cool on Jelly Roll's part. There's a lot of stuff going on around, about Jelly Roll, but we want to shine a positive light for your I Feel Good story.
1: He's a good guy.
0: That's what he's doing. So that was really, really cool.
1: Oh, I love that. And the tournament's coming up then, isn't it?
0: So Tampa Extreme, let's go get it done.
1: Let's get it done.
0: You look
1: Tampa
0: good.
1: Extreme,
0: getting
1: nice.
0: Out there to Cooperstown. It's going to be a trip of a lifetime, and I hope these guys have a lot of fun.
1: Right place at the right time with that sign, huh?
0: Absolutely. He was in the front row at a Jelly Roll show, so that was cool. All right, coming up just after 8 o'clock. Oh, my gosh, new Cole Swindell song. Wait till you hear this one. It's called Girl Dad, just in time for Father's Day. It is a tough one, but it is so well written and so good. We'll have it for you. It's commercial-free new country, 99.5 QY. YK right now. It is Dirks.
3: Everybody's got a problem, so do I. But we ain't gonna solve them on a Saturday night. I just put a paycheck in the bank.

0: All right, so you may know that I'm a new dad. I got a 2-year-old, right? Commercial-free new country, 99.5 QYK. Here's the deal, though, Lana. Father's Day this weekend.
1: Yeah, this is your second one.
0: Yeah, people ask you what you want for Father's Day.
1: It's very, very hard to buy dad a gift. Probably the hardest gift. Because dads usually just buy whatever they want for themselves.
0: Okay, so here's the deal. I don't want a gift, and I want to ask you if this is messed up to ask for Father's Day, okay?
1: Ooh.
0: Now, Paul's a dad.
1: Uh-huh.
0: I want to know if it's messed up to ask for alone time, and possibly alone time with other dads, like a golf outing or something like that.
1: I absolutely not.
0: Because here's why I'll think people would push back. People would push back like, well, it's about being a dad, so wouldn't you want to be with your kids? Yes, but also it'd be cool to have a little quiet time, go have a meal by myself or with some other dads, maybe go out, play some golf or do something, you know, some dude stuff or whatever.
1: I suggested it to Paul and he said, he goes, no, I want to hang out with the kids. So, but,
0: there we go.
1: Well, the thing is, Paul's
0: a good dude.
1: We have a split family.
0: Sure.
1: We don't have the kids very, you know, we have the kids only part of the time and actually less because of the schedules and the jobs and stuff like that. So I said, hey, why don't you like take a guy's day, go fishing or, you know, if you want to do some day drinking or something, if you want to take the day off. And he's like, nah, he goes, let's just, you know, chill with the kids. And I was like, okay, do you want to like go somewhere? Do you want to do something? He's like, nah, let's just chill and hang out. So, but I don't think there's anything wrong with it because a lot of mothers want chill time and alone time because
0: for Mother's Day. Yeah.
1: Moms are busy.
0: Sure.
1: So busy. And, you know, Mother's Day, they don't want to have to do anything. So what's, you know, I know a lot of moms that go get a hotel by themselves and they like book a massage. They spend the day at the pool and have dinner by themselves sometimes on Mother's Day. And a lot of women like that. I think it's important that you have time, you know, you have to socialize. It's very important to socialize and have some downtime away from the household daily activities, whether you're mom or dad.
0: Now, I don't want to make it sound like I don't have that already because I do. Like, I have Tuesday nights to go play softball with all the boys and hang out and whatnot. So I think that would be for Kristen. She'd be like, well, dude, you already have time with the dudes. Like, what are you talking about? Like, why do you need to go do that on a day that you're daughter would want to spend time with you? Now she's 2, so does she know what's going on? Of course not. But it is Father's Day. I'm sure she'll be like, oh, we want to celebrate you and all that. I didn't want to offend anybody, though. That was where I was coming from with all this question to you.
1: Well, you guys have been extremely busy moving and all that stuff, and then you just went on a trip, and then I think your parents are coming in, aren't they, next weekend? So you've had a lot going on. You haven't really had some chill time, I don't think. So if you haven't had a lot of fun boys days.
0: Yeah, I've had a couple.
1: You have?
0: Yeah, I've had a couple. I went on the boat last weekend and then
1: you went on the boat last weekend and drank with your boys?

0: I didn't drink, but yeah, we had a good time.
1: Okay, so, but it was party day. I mean, what time did you get home?
0: Well, I think about 6.
1: Yeah, that was your day.
0: Father's Day's over, pal.
1: Hope you had a good time.
0: I love it. That's what I was saying. Like, every Tuesday I go, we go to Taco Tuesday and we go to the softball game and it's just the boys. So I thought she would totally come back with that.
1: If you were out with your boys last Sunday on the boat all day having a good time and Kristen was at home with the kids.
0: She was running. She had some errands to do. So she, yeah.
1: Yeah. Yeah. Good luck asking her that. Yeah.
0: Wow, the tables have turned.
1: You didn't give me all the details.
0: Well, listen, you
1: here's me thinking you've been doing all this work and moving and putting together patio furniture.
0: I did all that. I did all of that. Hey, listen, you only need to know so much, Lon. I was just trying to get someone to support me.
1: Happy Father's Day.
0: Yeah. All right, I'll be at home. If you guys need me, I'll be at home. It's commercial free New Country 99.5 QYK. Cole Swindell's new song coming up right after 8 o'clock. 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

0: 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All right, so Cole Swindell has a new song out today. It's called Girl Dad. Now, it's not what you think it is just by hearing the title. Mm-hmm. There's a little curveball in there. Now, we did a world premiere of this morning, but I want to play it for you again. It's a very emotional song, but it's a very well-written and it's a very good song. So here's what Cole had to say about his new song, Girl Dad.
1: My new single, Girl Dad, is very special to me for many reasons, you know, becoming a father, but also missing my own father. I think that's where the idea came from. You see the title, and I don't think you know what the song's about, but for me, it's just, you know, going back to visit my dad at his grave and updating him on my life and all the great things that have happened. And I wish, you know, he was here to see him. I know he can, but I wish I could see him see it, you know.
0: Get ready. Here you go. Cole Swindell, Girl Dad on commercial-free new country, 99.5 QYK.

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1: 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Wow, what a song, especially for Father's Day weekend, but so well written and so good. We will have him on the show coming up at 8:30, but right now...
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3: Well, we've got your chance to win little Big Town tickets all weekend long. They're going to be at the Mahaffey. So,
1: great place to see them, by the way.
3: Amazing place to see a show. And Little Big Town, they've got so many hits and they sound so good. So if you want to check out that concert, Billy Currington is at the Baycare Sound tomorrow night. You've got Kelsey Hart and Kenny Whitmire that's going to open up for the show. So that's going to be fun. All right. Apple Music revealed their top 20 most streamed artists of all time. Morgan Wallen is the only country artist on that list. He comes in at number 8, which is pretty high. This, of course, if you do not count Taylor Swift and Post Malone. Taylor's at 2. Post Malone is at number 10. Who do you think is the most streamed artist of all time?
1: I'm just going to say The Weeknd.
3: Drake.
1: Oh, Drake.
3: Drake came in at number 1. Future is number 3. And then Youngboy Never Broke Again is 4.
1: Love him.
3: I don't even know who that is.
1: Me neither.
3: I don't even know who Future is.
1: I know who Future's a rapper.
3: And then Bad Bunny is number 5.
1: I know who that is as well.
3: Yeah, so Youngboy Never Broke Again.
1: Yeah, it's a long name. Rolls off the tongue.
3: Guess we'll have to check that out this weekend. All right, it is Father's Day weekend, and Kip Moore has great memories of his late father. He kind of talks about his dad's influence on his musical taste when he was growing up.
4: He would just play all those classic records, Little River Band, Jackson Brown, Springsteen, Seeger, Willie Nelson, Redheaded Stranger, Christopherson, Sam Cooke, like the classic good music. And he'd be singing the songs and telling us why this was such good music. And I looked up to him so much, that's the music that I gravitated towards, you know, and that's what I continued to listen to.
1: There you go.
3: What was your dad's, what did he play all
1: oldies,
3: the time?
1: Oldies, a lot of oldies, a lot of Temptations.
3: My dad, Casey and the Sunshine Band.
1: Yeah.
3: Cool and the Gang.
1: Earth, Wind, and Fire.
3: Big Earth, Wind, and Fire. Cool and the Gang. And a lot of Elvis in the house.
1: Yeah. So I think my mom went the Elvis route and then my dad and the Beatles route and whatnot. And then my dad kind of went Motown.
3: Yes. So did mine.
1: So that's kind of interesting.
3: That's so funny. All right. And finally, you know, everybody's still talking about Jelly Roll and Bunny XO. Well, yesterday she put out her hour-long podcast on her Dumb Blonde on the YouTube.
1: Sure.
3: This is very, very well done. I watched the whole thing and listened to it. And she has a lot to say. Now, before the podcast, she actually talked to Jelly Roll for 2 hours. And she's like, hey, I'm going to go on the podcast. I'm going to tell everybody what's going on. And he's like, good, do it. I'm tired of all these rumors. Get it out there. Just let everybody know what's going on so we can just move on because I'm tired of all the rumors. So here's a couple of points from that. They had a really big fight on Mother's Day. She didn't say what the fight was about, but she packed her bags that day and she basically told him to go file for a divorce. Well, she didn't really mean it. It wasn't a mutual thing. She goes, I told him to file, but I was speaking out of anger and frustration. I didn't really mean it. But he did, and he went ahead and did it anyway. But since then, the two have actually remained very good friends. They're working together. They're still co-parenting the daughter, even though she's 18. But this is the biggest surprise out of the podcast. They are still pursuing on having a baby together. Mm. She says, we're just going to raise little Nugget as one big happy family. I don't know if somebody's already pregnant. I don't know if they're still planning it, but she went through when she was taking IVF, trying to have a baby. She said she lost herself during that time because it's so hard on parents to, especially the females. She said she really went through a lot. She said the first 8 years of their marriage have been great. She said the last two they've really struggled, but that's where things started to kind of unravel. So Jelly Roll's already dating. She says she's happy about that. And, it seems like things are good in their world. So.
1: It's very strange. I mean, you have to say that. It's very unorthodox and it's very strange, but everybody to each their own, right?
3: But you know what? It's healthy also too, to end a marriage on a good note and stop wasting energy on it. So the best thing you can do is forgive and forget and move on. Yeah. So there you go. That wraps up your Music Minute.
1: I appreciate it. Coming back, last chance, Billy Currington tickets, and then Cole Swindell on the show at 8:30.
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5: In Hillsborough County, in a reversal of fortune, it's I-4 eastbound that is slow between McIntosh and Branch Forbes Road. I-4 west does slow from the Selman Connector to the 275 junction, and 275 south also slow through the junction until you clear Ashley Drive. But overall, not a lot of volume and traffic is moving well. Keeping you updated, I'm Schreiner.
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19: Good Friday morning, Tampa Bay, and it feels downright disgusting outside with the heat advisory up. We could feel up to 108 degrees. Starting off near 80, we'll get to the mid-90s with a few isolated showers in the interior and a very similar pattern as we get into the weekend. I'm Tampa Bay 28 meteorologist Allie Blake for 99.5 QIK.
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0: right, Billy Currington at the Bay Care Sound tomorrow night in Clearwater. 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Going to be a great show. Lana and I will be out there. We want to get you in right now. Caller 9, you're going to take a little quiz with us. It's called Current Events for Currington.
1: Mm-hmm.
0: Three current event questions for you. 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Caller 9, I need you right now.

0: Got Jimmy in Carrollwood right now playing our game, Current Events for Currington, trying to win Billy Currington tickets right now. All right, Jimmy, I'm going to ask you three current event questions. You get two out of three right, you are a winner, okay?
1: All right.
0: Here we go. I think you can get this. Ella Langley recently sat down to do an interview on a very popular podcast. Viewers were quick to see the two had a special connection, and rumors started swirling the two were hooking up. Whose podcast was that?
1: Ooh. Was it Theo Von?
0: Was it Theo Von? That is correct!
2: Yeah, thank you. Nice.
0: Well done, Jimmy. Right. One more for the win, all right?
1: All right.
0: Shania Twain just announced that she is going on tour with Harry Styles. Mm. What band is he or used to be in?
1: Oh, shoot.
0: Harry Styles, popular band.
2: Boy band.
1: Yeah, is it One Direction?
0: Is it One Direction? We've got a couple question mark answers right there. Jimmy, that is correct.
2: Yay, it's One Direction.
1: Oh, thank you.
0: Jimmy, there you go, buddy. Two out of three right there. Awesome. You are a winner. You're going to Billy Currington tomorrow night in Clearwater.
1: Awesome. Thank you guys so much.
0: Yeah, man. Great job. Hang on for me, okay?
1: All right. Thank you.
0: Love it. He's in. It's going to be a great show tomorrow night in Clearwater. Congratulations to everybody who won this week. All right. Coming up, we got Mr. Cole Swindell on the show right after Shaboozy on Commercial Free New Country, 99.5 QYK. Hang on.

0: All right, on the phone right now, one of our favorite guys. He was just here, by the way.
1: Yeah.
0: He played after a Rays game, crushed it there, and I want to give it up for a guy who's got a new song out today as well. Mm-hmm. It is called Girl Dad. It is Cole Swindell.
1: Cole Swindell.
2: Hey, hey.
1: Hello.
0: How are you, man?
2: I'm good. Good to talk to you. It's been a while.
0: Well, I mean, I did see you at the game.
2: I'm joking. I know.
0: But
2: I had a blast. I don't know if anybody else did, but I did. That was pretty epic, man. Getting
0: yes,
2: to play.
0: It was. Even though I saw you hanging out with Mike Trout of the Angels, which is fine. Hey, look, I would be too. But you got a home run ball from him, right?
2: The bat. I met Mike years ago, right when I was getting started, and he was just in the league, and I hadn't talked to him in forever. I think he just saw that we were playing and reached out, and that's how that goes. But I did get to meet, you know, a couple of the Rays players, Junior and Chandler Simpson, a Georgia boy like me, and so it was just, I don't know, man, this point in my life, getting to be a fan. I've always been a huge baseball fan, and anytime I'm in, you know, any stadium, no matter where it is, it's special to me because I dreamed of being a baseball player as a kid, probably, and
1: yeah,
2: to get to play music, and there's something I never saw coming. But, man, that was an awesome night, and just appreciate the whole area, everybody that showed up. Just reminds me why I love it there.
0: Yeah, man, you did a great job. You know what? The Trop is obviously an older stadium. It's an interesting stadium and all that. Was that a weird venue for you to perform in?
2: You know, we've done a few different baseball parks, and that was obviously a little different, but not for me, man. I mean, I think the crowd was great. I mean, that's really all I'm focused on, is other than the fact I'm in a MLB stadium, which is never lost. I mean, that's amazing, but just the crowd. And that is, for some reason, just my radio tour down there. It's just, I don't know, the whole area, the Tampa area, has just always been good to me. And the fact that they showed up, and I know the game didn't go as planned, but I said that on stage. I was like, you got 100 and however many more, you know, it's just, let's have some fun tonight. And I know from being a sports fan, it doesn't always go your way, but that's part of it. I don't know what it would like to pull for a team that won all the time anyway. So it's just, you know, you got to pull for your team when they're good and when they're having a rough stretch. And that's, I don't know. I love that part of being a fan, I think.
1: Aww.
0: Yeah. Yeah. Listen, I forgot they lost. Yeah. That's how good the show was.
2: Exactly.
0: So.
2: I didn't mean to bring that up.
0: I appreciate that, Cole.
2: I don't even know if they did.
1: Well, I want to talk about your baby, Rainey. How is she doing?
2: Oh, man. I miss her right now. Just, she's amazing. She's growing fast. And, you know, there's so many cliche things, or you think they're cliche things that you hear for years, and then you're right in the middle of it. And it's like, okay, that was the most serious thing I've ever heard. How fast time flies.
1: Yeah, it does.
2: Has been unbelievable, you know, just to see and look back. And as much as I can't wait to, you know, see who she's going to be, what she's going to want to do, and what she's into, I know I'm going to miss these moments, because that's literally all anybody says.
1: Yep.
2: And they've lived. So you got to take them for their word, you know?
0: Yeah. Well, it's funny because someone told me, hold her. And I have a 2-year-old. So hold her as much as you can, because there's going to be a day when you're not going to hold her anymore.
1: She don't want to be held.
0: Yeah. And so
2: how does that make you feel when somebody tells you that?
0: Well, it makes me feel like, okay, well, does it mix like pressure a little bit, right?
2: Yeah. I don't want to think about that, but I don't know. It's the same with music. It's like some people don't want to hear a sad song. Some people want to turn it up because it makes them feel something. And to me, you know, I try not to think about this, but when I hear stuff like that, you know, like one day she won't let you hold her, that is heartbreaking. So I think a lot of the upcoming stuff is going to be exciting, but then there's just going to be this just sense of, I don't know, just pain in your soul, like just her leaving or going out with her friends, whatever it may be.
1: Yeah.
0: Right, man.
2: I try not to think about all that, but man, those are going to be some tough moments. Good thing my older brother, he has a daughter that was just married over the past couple of years, and just my sister-in-law was texting me about what a wreck he was that whole week and all, and I'm like, man, I cannot even look that far ahead.
1: Have you guys had your first blowout yet?
2: Oh, yeah. Had one on the way to an appointment yesterday. So. He doesn't even warn us. We just know. It just smells.
0: Yeah, exactly.
2: Very kind of her.
0: It's all part of the gig. Yeah. Well, let me flip the script, Cole. What's the best piece of advice you've gotten as a dad so far?
2: Man, obviously just the how fast it goes, and just to take in every moment, the, you know, even the long nights, whatever it may be, you're going to want it back. I mean, probably that would be be it because I know, you know, I'm only 10 months in, but I can just already tell how fast it goes and how much I'm going to, you know, miss these days. So I think that would be it. And also, just this goes to, since girl dad's about kind of, you know, getting married and having a girl, the best piece of advice, a songwriter, producer buddy of mine, Chris LaCourte, told me one day in a writing room, I was about to get married and just asking for advice. He said, get over yourself. And that is probably the best. I don't think it could be said any better than that. It's just, you know, when you've been single most of your life and you're settling down, it's just, you learn that, you know, it's a lot of sacrifice and that from both parties.
0: It's just it's not about you anymore. That's for sure. Hey, Cole, well, listen, man, this song Girl Dad is absolutely fantastic. It throws you a curveball in the middle of it. I mean, it made me cry when I heard it for the first time. I appreciate you so much. You're one of the good ones, and congratulations on this song.
1: Happy First Father's Day.
0: And happy First Father's Day,
2: y'all.
0: Man.
2: Happy Father's Day to you, buddy, and I'll hopefully I'll see y'all soon. But seriously, thank y'all for all the support always. Y'all are the best.
0: Absolutely. All right, man. We'll talk to you soon. Bye-bye. See you, bud.
2: See y'all.
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4: In Hillsborough County, in a reversal of fortune, it's I-4 eastbound that is slow between McIntosh and Branch Forbes Road. I-4 west does slow from the Selman Connector to the 275 junction, and 275 south also slow through the junction until you clear Ashley Drive. But overall, not a lot of volume and traffic is moving well. Keeping you updated, I'm Schreiner.
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21: Good Friday morning, Tampa Bay, and it feels downright disgusting outside with the heat advisory up. We could feel up to 108 degrees. Starting off near 80, we'll get to the mid-90s with a few isolated showers in the interior and a very similar pattern as we get into the weekend. I'm Tampa Bay 28 meteorologist Allie Blake for 99.5 QIK.
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Talking about Morgan Wallen in Chicago tonight. 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Get this, Brooks and Dunn opening up for him. That's going to be a show. Here's Luke Combs, Hurricane. Thanks for having us on.

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0: has what's trending in Tampa Bay.
1: World Cup soccer, USA plays today. A couple of watch parties happening. I'll tell you all about that coming up in two songs.

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0: Tampa Bay's hometown morning crew. It is JR and the pride of Prior Lake High School.
1: Go Lakers.
0: The part-time attendee of the University of Wisconsin.
1: Go Badgers.
0: All right. And the graduate of the Brown Institute of Broadcasting in Minnesota.
1: Yeah.
0: What's the mascot for them?
1: Go Headphones.
0: There you go. Go Headphones. Lana has what's trending in Tampa Bay.
1: All right. Coming up at 5:10 this afternoon, little big town tickets. We're going to give those away for free. So just keep listening for that keyword. Text it on in. And you could win free tickets to see them when they're here in September. Billy Currington is going to be at the BayCare Sound tomorrow. Kelsey Hart and Kenny Whitmore are going to be opening for that. It's going to be a really awesome show. So head on out there if you're looking for something to do. Josh Groban, by the way, tonight at Benchmark International. That show starts at 8 o'clock. I believe you can still get tickets for that show. $78 they start at. Jennifer Hudson is also there. That's Josh Groban at Benchmark
0: Interesting
1: International.
0: Interesting combo, by the way.
1: Yeah. All right, so today is a federal holiday. It's Juneteenth, so you're not going to be receiving any mail today. Your post offices and government offices and stuff are closed. Federal Reserve banks and branches also closed today. The New York Stock Exchange, NASDAQ, also taking the day off. It is a federal holiday, so just keep that in mind. Most restaurants and stores and stuff like that are open, but it's a good idea to call ahead just to make sure that they are open in case. The Rays, they are back at Tropicana Field this weekend. Tonight, they'll play at 7:10. The Washington Nationals are in town. Saturday game is at 4:10 and Sunday at 1:40. Hopefully the Rays can get some wins because it's been a hot minute since
0: the Dodgers swept us.
1: Well, they've got that really good player on the Dodgers team. So,
0: what's his name?
1: Shohei Ohtani.
0: There you go, Lana.
1: After like 6 months, I'm finally getting it. All right, and the big news today, though, it's all about World Cup soccer. Woo-hoo! Because USA plays Australia today. The game is at 3 p.m. and there's a couple of watch parties in the Tampa Bay area. You can go to Janus Live. They've got a party starting at 3 p.m. today. It only costs $10. Go cheer on Team USA with a giant LED screen and a chance to win tickets to a World Cup match. Can you imagine that? They've got tickets down there. There's also a party going on at Armature Works starting at 3 o'clock today, runs till 5. And again, they'll have the big screen up there. A lot of soccer fans are going to be out there. It's just going to be a ton of fun. So if World Cup soccer is your thing, then definitely go check it out.
0: Go represent, because we've been seeing other countries that are visiting America, like in Boston and Miami, whatnot, who are taking over those cities.
1: Yes.
0: With their soccer fans. And it's been insane, and it's been really cool to watch all the soccer fans that are visiting here and just going crazy for their country.
1: Yeah.
0: So let's go crazy for our country.
1: Let's go crazy for our country. USA!
0: USA! USA!
1: That's what's trending in Tampa Bay. This one's in the books. Yes, sir.

0: 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Blake Shelton's birthday was yesterday. 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They got him a tower made of Tito's and Sprite. I guess his drink of choice.
1: Why is he

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0: Jason Aldean having a blast right now in the Bahamas, by the way.
1: Celebrating his
0: wife Brittany's birthday.
1: Oh, fun.
0: Looks like a bunch of them are down there on that private island just having a blast. I know.
1: When are you going to get invited so that I can get invited?
0: I've never been invited, so I don't think that's going to happen.
1: Well, there's a better chance of you getting invited than me.
0: Well, because you have a reputation, Lana.
1: I'm the one who likes to party. I fit along just fine with them.
0: It's Tampa Bay's Hope Salad Morning Crew, JR and Lana. And thanks for waking up with us every single day. We appreciate the heck out of you. I cannot say that enough. And that's why we say it every day. Australia versus the USA this afternoon at 3 o'clock. Who are you rooting for, Lana?
1: USA.
0: Really?
1: USA.
0: What about your BF, Keith Urban? I mean, house divided?
1: No. I like Keith Urban's music.
0: Oh, got it. And yes. His voice.
1: And his voice, yeah.
0: Yeah.
1: And his lyrics. And the way he sings.
0: Yeah, a lot of things.
1: Yeah. No. Oh, my gosh. The other day, came up on my phone. Keith Urban was in town, like Facebook memory.
0: Sure.
1: Because he played twice on June 17th here in Tampa. So I had all these videos of Keith Urban that just kept coming up on my phone, and I was just watching them all day.
0: I was going to say, what an afternoon for you.
1: I know. It was like, oh, there's another one. Oh, there's another. And then, like, you'd go back, and oh, my gosh.
0: What does Lana do in her spare time? You just found out.
1: Watch videos of Keith Urban sing. What's wrong with that?
0: No, nothing. I'm sure it's fine.
1: I got a fun weekend planned for Father's Day.
0: Do I have one? I don't know.
1: Yeah, you don't know what you're doing.
0: I don't know what we're doing, but I hope you have something great planned for Paul.
1: Yeah, we do what we have plans. We're not going to do anything.
0: Okay, that's the plan.
1: But that's what he wanted to do.
0: That's great.
1: So I got some gifts. I got some cards and all that stuff. And then, he just wants to chill on Sunday. He doesn't really want to do much. So that's probably what we're going to do. So you asked me earlier in the show today if it was okay for you to go out drinking with your boys.
0: I did not say out drinking. I never once said drinking.
1: Oh, so out have a boys golf day.
0: Yes, is what I said.
1: On Sunday. And I said, yeah, that would be, I mean, of course, it's your day. Dads get to do whatever they want. But then we found out that last week you kind of went out a couple of times with the boys. Last weekend you're out on the boat all day without Kristen and the kids and stuff. So I said, yeah, you've had your shot already. So you're gonna have to stay home.
0: That's right.
1: Hang out with the kids.
0: I am okay with that. But hey, listen, have a great Father's Day weekend, all the dads out there. If you're lucky enough to have your dad in your life, give him a call, do something nice for him. Mm-hmm. It's a great thing, all right? It is a good day to have a great day. We're coming back with Luke Combs, Taylor Swift, and FGL.
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1: 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It's Kathy. Hope you're having a great morning. Thanks for hanging out with us. It's going to be a fun afternoon. You can win tickets to see the Rays and Royals today at 12:20. And you might even want to skip out of work early because USA plays Australia today at 3. 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

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Dads revealed what they actually want for Father's Day. They're pretty easy. They said they'd like to go to a baseball game, just spend some time with the family, pack a cooler, and go to a park or play a round of golf.

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New Country While You Work, 99.5 QYK. It's Kathy. Coming up today at 12:20, you can win tickets to see the Rays and Royals Monday night at the Trop. Here's Ashley McBride. What if we don't?

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Are you ready for the weekend? 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And if you're going to be at Billy Currington tomorrow night at Bay Care Sound, JR and Lana from Tampa Bay's Hometown Morning Crew are going to be out there with you.

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commercial-free New Country while you work, 99.5 QYK. It's Kathy. Well, today's Juneteenth. If you went to the bank, you might have noticed your bank's closed today. Federal offices, post offices, the stock market, and major banks are closed.

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It's Kathy. We're only two songs away from Rays Royals tickets. If you want to go to the Trop Monday night and see a Rays game, those free tickets are coming up next.

0: 99.5 QYK commercial-free lunch break. All right, Rays fans, who wants to go to a game Monday night? The Rays are going to be playing the Royals Monday night. 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
1: 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I'm Cole Swindell. 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

0: 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That was my new song, Girl Dad. 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

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You want to go have some fun at Universal this summer? 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
1: 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It's Kathy. Are you ready for the weekend? You know, Sunday's Father's Day, and they shared with us the best TV dads of all time. Who's your favorite TV dad? Some of the top 10 included Phil Dunphy, Homer Simpson, Danny Tanner, and Al Bundy.
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Well, if you're lucky enough to have your dad in your life still, it's Commercial Free New Country 99.5 QYK. Make sure you reach out to him this weekend, all right? Just give him a little call. Take care of your old man. Bye.

miles on it. I was talking about earlier, we got Universal tickets for you at 420, and then your winning weekend is Little Big Town tickets. They're going to be at the Mahaffey Theater. That's going to be a great place to see them. It's commercial-free New Country, 99.5 QYK. Those tickets coming up just after 5 o'clock. Here's Bailey Zimmerman. Why?

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4: There's an accident on the Selman Expressway westbound near 50th Street. Traffic slow northbound 275 approaching Ashley. There's traffic delays eastbound I-4 near 75. And northbound 75 is slow near Big Bend. There's also heavy traffic in St. Pete from a crash northbound 275 near 375.
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Post Malone and Blake Shelton. Blake Shelton, the birthday boy, yesterday turned 50. They got him something pretty cool. They made him like a tower that kind of looks like a cake, and it's made of Sprite and bottles of Tito's. 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

Well, we learned that Mike Myers said that Austin Powers 4 is happening. 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Jim Carrey expected to star in the new Grinch sequel. I'm all in on that. Here's Shaboozy.

got Universal tickets for you coming up. We're going to play two Lukes right here. Luke Combs and then Luke Bryan. And then I got those tickets. All right. 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Happy Friday. 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

0: What time zone am I on? What country am I in?
1: It doesn't matter. It's 5 o'clock somewhere.
0: It's always on 5 in Margaritaville, come to think of it.
1: Yeah, I heard that.
0: You've been there, haven't you?
1: Yes, sir.
0: I've seen your boat there.
1: I've been.

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1: I'm ready. 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
0: Let's get out of here.
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Dierks Bentley, Drunk on a Plane, voted one of country music's best breakup songs. Now, I was talking about this yesterday. It's kind of a fun one, though, you know? You're not totally heartbroken by it. It's commercial-free New Country 99.5 QYK. 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

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A debate about how often you should wash your shower towel. 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They say 3 times a week. I'm not doing that. 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

It is a little big town winning weekend here on commercial free New Country 99.5 QIK. They're going to be at the Mahaffey Theater September 24th. I'll give you a keyword to win these tickets next. Hang on. I'm ready.

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1: Ella Langley, Be Her. She wrote that song with three dudes. So go figure. It's commercial free new country, 99.5 QYK. Hardy being one of them. It paid off, though. Another number one song for Ella Langley, which means she's getting paid. Here's Jason Aldean. Try that in the small town. He's currently in the Bahamas celebrating his wife's birthday. Sucker.

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3: 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Had one on the way to an appointment yesterday. 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We just know. It just smells.
1: Yeah, exactly.
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4: Couple problems in Pinellas. There's a crash northbound 34th Street, just north of 38th Avenue North. Southbound 19 near Park Boulevard, there's an accident. The bridges look really good this afternoon. There's just a small delay in Tampa, northbound 275, approaching Ashley. And there's a crash southbound 301 at Riverview Drive.
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I'll keep saying it. Tyler Hubbard going to be here with Dan and Shay October 16th. That's going to be a show at the Amp, commercial-free New Country, 99.5 QYK. All right, let's do this. Graylin James, Water at a Wedding, the song that has so much going on in it. And then I got a great throwback for you next. Be perfect for a Friday. Hang on.

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Commercial-free new country, 99.5 QYK. Let's get after some new country right here and a song that'll get you going. Russell Dickerson, Worth Your Wild. Turn us up.

Morgan Wallen in Chicago at Soldier Field tonight. I've been talking about it all week. Who is he going to bring out with him tonight and tomorrow? Chicago legends, who's it going to be? Michael Jordan, maybe? 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
3: Traffic looks pretty good tonight. Both directions of 275 through Tampa and St. Pete is accident-free. No problems across the bridges. Southbound 19 at Park Boulevard, there's an accident. There's also a crash northbound 34th Street just past 38th Avenue North. And traffic slow eastbound I-4 near Park Road in Plant City. 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

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That place is going to be packed for that show. All right, here we go. Talking about shows, how about Little Big Town at Mahaffey Theater? Your chance at tickets coming up 2 songs away.

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0: 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That was my new song, Girl Dad. 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
2: Traffic slow tonight eastbound I-4 approaching Park Road in Plant City. There's also delays northbound 75 near Big Bend. Traffic slow in Tampa, northbound 275 approaching Ashley. And our bridges look really good tonight. There's also a crash in St. Pete, northbound 275 at Gandy.
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have to say, I'm not a big museum guy, but the Country Music Hall of Fame Museum in Nashville is pretty sweet. And there's a new exhibit for this guy. Deservingly so, right? Kenny Chesney got a new exhibit there. Go check that out. 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
4: Traffic looks good tonight. The bridges are accident-free through St. Pete. There's just a small delay southbound 275 near Gandy. In Tampa, westbound I-4 is slow getting into downtown Tampa. Things look really good. North and southbound 75 and I-4 is accident-free.
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Thanks for having us on. Let's do this. Luke Bryan and then Ashley McBride. And then your tickets for Little Big Town at the Mahaffey Theater. An intimate setting to see Little Big Town is going to be awesome. If you're ready for that keyword, to text in.

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I don't know why I'm so obsessed with this, but I'm always interested to see who Morgan Wallen is going to walk out with. I think a lot of people are. So tonight on social media, we'll probably see it. He's in Chicago with Brooks and Dunn tonight, and then with this woman, Ellen Langley, tomorrow night. Here's I Can't Love You Anymore on commercial-free New Country, 99.5 QYK.

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Seems to be pretty civil between Jelly Roll and Buddy XO. I mean, they're commenting on each other's Instagram posts, and it seems to be all good. So that's a cool thing. 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

Florida boy, Michael Ray, commercial-free new country, 99.5 QYK. All right, check this out. I've been talking about it a lot. Little Big Town at the Mahaffey Theater. Now, I saw Lady A there. They were fantastic. Seeing Little Big Town at a theater like that, it's going to be crazy good. Your tickets coming up right after 8 o'clock.

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